0: Everyone has a dream, don't you think?
1: Yes, but the question is, how do you make it happen?
0: Well, first of all, if you can imagine it, then you can achieve it.
1: Yeah. But it might take a lot of time.
0: Uh-huh.
1: It might take a lot of hard work.
0: I agree. If you want something you've never had, you have to do something you've never done, right?
1: I like that.
0: You have to have patience.
1: One day at a time.
0: Little by little.
1: Step by step.
0: With a little love in your heart.
1: Oh, yes, indeed.
0: Take chances, too.
1: And then

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1: are you done mixing yet?
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3: Ladies and gentlemen, welcome to the time tunnel. The attending through the time is speaking now. Please adjust your seat to an upright position, fasten your seatbelt and turn on the music louder. On behalf of Time Captain Heike, we wish you a pleasant journey.
4: Moin. Ja, einen wunderschönen guten Abend aus dem Studio in Hamburg. Hier ist er wieder, der Time Tunnel live in Farbe aus Hamburg und am Mikrofon euer Heiko.

inevitable fate eventually. So if our time is running out, day after day, we'll make the mundane a masterpiece. Oh my, my, oh my, my love, I take one look at you, you're taking me.